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1: 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But wait a minute, isn't this...
0: Yeah, yes it is.
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0: Well, baby, I went down and got it for you.

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1: Freeze, I'm my baker. Put your hands in the air. Give me all your money.
2: This is the story of my baker.